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1: It's 5 o'clock with Dino on your radio, and here's what's making waves in Vancouver. Prime Minister Mark Carney and Alberta Premier Danielle Smith struck a major carbon pricing and energy deal that could clear the way for a new bitumen pipeline to the West Coast. The agreement raises Alberta's industrial carbon price to $140 per ton by 2040 and ties the project's future to something called the Pathways Carbon Capture Initiative. Translated, the Alberta Oil Sands Companies will capture CO2 from their facilities and transport it to a large underground storage hub and then inject it deep underground for permanent geological storage. That's what they're calling it. Ottawa is considering declaring the project in the national interest this fall. A black bear was seen wandering the alleys around Commercial Drive. That was in East Vancouver early this morning. The young bear was tranquilized in a backyard shortly after and later relocated to a forested area outside the city over in North Vancouver. Got the boot to North Vancouver. In springtime especially, black bears are searching for food and officials are urging residents keep garbage secured. Campers in Vancouver and the Fraser Valley are getting the green light again for campfires. They'll be happy. The campfire ban is no longer applicable as of today at noon after cooler weather and higher humidity lowered the wildfire risk. The only NHL playoff game happening this weekend is Game 6. Buffalo Sabres taking on Montreal Canadiens in Montreal. That's going to be crazy. Saturday, 5 p.m. They lead the series 3-2 and have the home ice advantage. Montreal also won 3 of the last 5 games of the matchup. Highly likely they could do well, and people are going to be pretty happy Saturday night. Wave weather in a moment.
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1: Wave weather just got good word out at Township 7 Vineyard and Winery in South Langley. The Chris Thornley House Band's going to be playing at 6 o'clock. And I just got word from Margaret. She's like, there's sunshine happening there, which is great. That's looking good. We still have thunderstorms forecast possibly in the evening or tomorrow. Small chance of that. Sunshine will win over on Saturday. There'll be sunshine and clouds on Sunday and Monday for the holiday. So not too bad, because normally on a weekend like this, it's pouring all weekend long. Right now at 555 West Georgia, the sun peeking out, 13 degrees.

98.3. Vancouver's coolest vibe on a long weekend. David Garfield, ticket to Pittsburgh. You're with Dino, and it's actually a ticket to Santa Barbara from Vancouver. There is a cruise ship called Seabourn Sojourn, a luxury expedition cruise. They're going to be crossing through the Panama Canal, and then they're going to go over to the Caribbean, and they're just about to leave Vancouver, but they'd be doing laps around the Burrard Inlet for the last 5-10 minutes, so I'm wondering what's going on there. Maybe they're waiting for a gray whale or something to get out of the way. You never know. So keep your eye out for that, too. But shortly, you'll be getting a good view on the seawall, seeing this cruise ship heading out. Here's Wayman Tisdale. Can't Hide Love. Weather's proven to be kind of nice compared to what it was expected to be before. It was all dark and gloomy. Now we get a little bit of sunshine peeking out here and there. That's good news. Going to be a great Friday night. Good start to the long weekend. And here's Wayman Tisdale and Can't Hide Love from Wave 98.3.

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Wave 98.3, Eddie Bullen from Ontario in Sunset Marquee. Dino here, playing lots of Canadian music, more than any other station, I'll tell you that much. Seabourn Sojourn is the boat that's doing circles. It's like doing a little racetrack or something. It's slow motion, right in Burrard Inlet, going around in circles. It must have

before on the traffic congestion map, which is bad, and it's all green now, which is good, so that's nice. We have a couple other accidents to tell you about. Not too many, though. Marine Way, really close to Queensboro Bridge. If you're heading towards the Queensboro Bridge from the west portion of Vancouver, it's an accident. It'll slow you down a little bit, not too much. We've also got another one, which is on Grand McConaughey Way when you're heading out to the airport. That's just before the turnoff to Iona, the beach out there, if you're heading that direction. Everything else looking pretty good. In fact, even the border, not too bad. So let's go over to BC Ferries real quick for you. One sailing wait, 5 o'clock. A tiny bit left for the 6 o'clock, the 7 o'clock, and lots of space on the 8 o'clock. And the last tonight is 9 o'clock. So you're doing all right, BC Ferries. Steven Sanchez is Wave 98.3.

23 Breda brothers, Kelly Lee Evans. Where are they now? I'll tell you, I saw a dozen at least little goslings. And that was this morning. It was such a surprise. Stanley Park over by the Lost Lagoon. So if you're in that area before the raccoons find them, the coyotes find them, or eagles for that matter, you want to sit there and check out this little group of at least a dozen goslings hanging out with the Canada geese. Very protective, though. So that's over by Lost Lagoon, Stanley Park. There was a bear spotted in Port Moody earlier today, a bear on Commercial Drive in the alleys around there. They tranquilized it, sent it over to North Vancouver. A lot of wildlife activity happening all around Vancouver. Spring, summer, not sure which way it's going, but the long weekend looking good. There's sunshine on the way, so that's good news. DW3, I got you. 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

Wave 98.3, Stan Foeman, Flight 111. It's 5:55 with Donna. Well, that was fun. The day just whipped on by. And it's the long weekend. I'm so excited. Sterling Fox has the day off. He'll be back in action Tuesday. I'll be on the air on Monday, 9 to 3, and then all weekend long. It'll be Dino all over the place. I'll try and make you happy. Feel free to text or call if you want to interact. 604-909-9983. Gary's booting me out of here. He's like, go home, get some rest. All right, Gary. No problem. I'm out of here. I'm going to the show. I'm going to see Chris Thornley and the house band playing at Township 7 Vineyard and Winery in South Langley. Heading there right now. Traffic's looking good, too. Here's Mark Jordan. Have a good night. 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

We are moving into our Victoria Day long weekend. Gary James, welcome to the night. City Walk. There's Carol Alberts on Wave 98.3. 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

Musician Sean LaBelle. He grew up in the Twin Cities, Minnesota, St. Paul area. His family later moved to the area of Coachella, where the huge music festival is held every year. So that's where he resides, in the valley there. And here he is hooking up with Mesa. Sean LaBelle with Mesa. Your Love Kept Calling My Name on Wave 98.3.

Here for your long weekend. I'm Gary James for your Friday night. The weekend is on the way. First, for the night twilight, here's Randy Scott on Wave 98.3.

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Dave here with Michael Broning this weekend. 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

Wave 98.3, the legend, Chicago. You're the inspiration. And Chicago, what a city for music over the years, as you know. So Chicago and Styx, also from the Windy City, both on the road together. First time ever this summer, the Windy Cities Tour. All the hits on the road this summer. And by the way, too, if you're going to Vegas, Chicago has officially locked in their 9th consecutive year for a limited multi-night engagement residency at the Venetian Theater in Vegas. Wow. Here's Richard Elliott for your weekend, Moomba.

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has been on stage, what, forever? He loves it. It goes back to his days in Newcastle and how, you know, watching the big ships go into the city. And ironically, that's how his life turned out. Not on the ship, but touring with the Police and his solo bands. Traveling the world, and he is reprising his role in the musical he wrote, The Last Ship. His role is Jackie White. He's going to be in it for limited runs in Paris, Amsterdam, Brisbane, and New York City's Metropolitan Opera House. And his 3.0 tour returns to the West Coast. He'll be here in early fall in October. It's Sting on Wave 98.3.

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I'm Gary James on the night shift for the long weekend. 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

We had a bunch of free Ticket Fridays recently. Man, did we give away a whole slew of tickets to a big shows coming up. Teddy Swims in the fall. Herb Albert. Corinne Bailey Ray, she's going to be at the Vogue October 14th. We gave away tickets for that just recently. Charlie Puth. And for the fifth and final night at BC Place, we gave away tickets for Bruno Mars from Vancouver's Coolest Vibe, Wave 98.3. Here he is with Mark Ronson, Uptown Funk for the long weekend, Wave 98.3.

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Seattle saxophonist Kim Waters has just released a new album. It's a good one. It's groovy. It's called Time to Groove. And this is the new track from it called Sax You Up. Kim Waters on Wave 98.3, Vancouver's coolest vibe.

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Hi Vancouver, this is guitarist Chris Standring and you are listening to Swizzle Stick, the new single from my good friend Gabriel Mark Hasselbeck. We wrote the song together in a flood of inspiration and we're both very proud of it. And I get to play some tasty guitar on it too. Enjoy it on Wave 98.3, Vancouver's coolest vibe.

We are just chilling here on a Friday night. I'm Gary James for the Victoria Day long weekend. And music on the way from Dave Koz. We'll find out who's on the Dave Koz radio show tomorrow morning. Seal is on the way. And this is Norman Brown. Just chilling on Wave 98.3.

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sometimes when I'm checking out artists online, I like to see what other things they may do. Sometimes they like to write books. They like to do some art as well. This guy loves to cook. He's got some really cool cookbooks on his site. His name is Slim Man. Here he is with Meant to Be on Wave 98.3. Bon appetit.

0: 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True or false? Impaired drivers rarely get caught, and the penalties aren't that bad. False. Police run ride 24/7, and all road users are invited to report impaired driving as well. So, when impaired drivers get caught, they immediately lose their license and their vehicle is impounded. Then they're looking at fines, fees, an education program, ignition interlock, and increased insurance costs in order to drive again. It's true that you should plan ahead instead. Thanks from Arrive Alive, Drive Sober, Operation Lookout, and Desjardins Insurance.
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You would think for a guy who has had many hit records with the Commodores, all of his solo career highlights, including We Are the World and touring with so many bands over the years, including Earth, Wind & Fire, busy with his family, you would think, you know, he would have his own personal gardener at his estate or mansion in L.A., but no, he likes to garden himself. Lionel Richie says it's more therapeutic relief and mental zen when he's out in the garden. He loves to garden. Lionel Richie.

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He is a guitarist and producer. He does it all. He loves performing, but he loves being in the studio. It is Adam Hawley, the guitarist. His new album was just released, and it just came out recently in April. It features the new song Electric. The album is called Electric, featuring Everett Harp. Also the album, Dave Cause, Mary Meadows, Jeff Ryan, and his wife, vocalist Kat Hawley as well. Here is Adam with Everett Harp, Electric, on Wave 98.3, Vancouver's Coolest Vibe.

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It's been a while since we heard from multi-Grammy and Latin Grammy winner Elian Elias. She's launching a brand new live album. It is coming out next week. It was captured live during a single night performance at the SF Jazz Center's Minor Auditorium. That's the San Francisco Jazz Center. And then she's doing a couple of cool dates. You might want to check her out, depending on where you are around the world listening to us at Wave98.3.fm. She'll be live at the Jacksonville Jazz Festival when the album comes out next Friday, week from today. She's doing a residency at Ronnie Scott's in London this summer, and also a week-long residency at Birdland in New York City this fall. Here is Elian Elias. 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

That's Melody Gardot, who will comfort me on the Chris Bode and C3 cruise this fall with our Wave 98.3 grand prize listener going on the cruise from L.A. to Vancouver. After they arrive, Chris Bode will perform here in Vancouver. He'll be at the Chan Center, UBC, on September 25th. Concert details, as always, at wave98.3.fm.

That was a lot of fun. We'll do it again tomorrow. I'm in for the Saturday night show for the long weekend. I'm Gary James. Here's Blake Aaron. The Upside on Wave 98.3. We'll talk to you tomorrow.

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Hey there, and welcome to the aptly named Dave Koz Radio Show, and I am that guy, Dave. I'm so happy that you chose to join us this weekend. Glad to have a chance to catch up with one of the hot pianists slash producer slash songwriters out there in our world today. He's written or produced over 55 number ones and 31 top five hits, including one Grammy winner in contemporary jazz. He's one busy man, but we've managed to get him to stop by this weekend to share his music and his stories with us. Keyboardist Michael Broning is our very special in-studio guest. We've got an email question in for the great Phil Collins, and we'll hear his answer in our Ask Dave segment coming up. And saxophonist Richard Elliott reflects on the early days of his career playing as a sideman.

Plus, I've got 2 hours of great music on the way from your favorites like Chris Dandring, Grover Washington Jr., Paul Jackson Jr., Boney James, Marcus Anderson, and a whole lot more. It is the perfect accompaniment for your weekend. Just chill. So let's get the Dave Koz Radio Show started now with a song I did alongside guitarist Adam Hawley. This one made it all the way to number one towards the last part of 2024. Talk about a nice Christmas present. Thanks for being here this weekend. Here's Adam Hawley and yours truly. It's called Automatic.

swear I could listen to that man sing the phone book or any book. I miss him so much. The great Al Jarreau there with That's How You Say It. Hey, Dave Koz here, keeping the music flowing now for your weekend with the number one smash from the trumpet of Rick Braun, together with the great Tom Scott on sax with the updated version of the Chuck Mangione classic, Give It All You Got. And this comes from Rick Braun's tribute to the late Chuck Mangione, which is an album that you must listen to. It's absolutely fantastic. Take it away, Rick Braun, on the Dave Koz Radio Show.

0: absolutely love the 80s retro vibe he's got going there. Guitarist Chris Standring, Shake You Up. 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
0: 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Like this one that came in from a listener named Stephanie for drummer and singer, the legendary Phil Collins. Stephanie wants to know more about his love of jazz. So using our connections, we got Stephanie the answer to that very question. Take a listen as Phil Collins explains.
3: Well, I guess it's because as a drummer, my early years, I mean, I'm talking about my early teenage years now, because I've been playing since I was five, so, you know, I wasn't really aware of jazz when I was six or seven. But as soon as I started to listen to drummers, I sort of found that the whole... My taste was very wide. I mean, I remember buying With the Beatles, and then also buying Love Supreme, you know, and listening to Elvin Jones, as well as listening to Ringo Starr. And later in, you know, as I got a bit older, obviously, I sort of became more aware of the early jazz rock bands and people like that. And obviously, Buddy Rich in 66 with the swinging new big band, I mean, that just blew me away, because I loved the music of West Side Story and never heard anything like that treatment that they did, the Bill Holman arrangement. And it was kind of, I just wanted to do that, which is one of the reasons why I did my big band. It wasn't because I fancied myself as a Buddy Rich. I mean, far from it. I mean, I'm not a soloist virtuoso at all. But there was something about playing in amongst all those musicians, and also Sonny Payne, you know, he was someone more that I identified with as a player than Buddy Rich, because, you know, Sonny Payne was more of a team player. But I just loved the sound of it, and I didn't particularly understand a lot of the modern stuff, you know. I mean, I've grown in love with it as the years have gone on, you know.
0: Phil Collins talking about his love of jazz music, and he can do it all. He's an incredible talent, that guy. Here he is now, the more pop side, in the air tonight, Phil Collins on the Dave Koz Radio Show.

0: his sixth album, Body Language, that came out back in 1999. Saxophonist Boney James there, getting an assist from Rick Braun on flugelhorn on the track Boneyism. And our set of music started with Phil Collins with one of his many classics, In the Air Tonight. Well, hey, I'm Dave Koz, and when we return, I've got music from Candy Dulfer and a visit from our special in-studio guest this weekend, Michael Broning. And the Dave Koz Radio Show comes right back for your weekend. Thanks so much for being here.
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0: Welcome back to the show. We continue the music for your weekend now with saxophonist Candy Dulfer, together with the great Nile Rodgers on the track Convergency on the Dave Koz Radio Show.

0: I was a big chart topper back in 2024 for good reason. Great song there from guitarist Chiele Minucci and his group Special Effects, featuring producer and fellow guitarist Paul Brown. That one's called Cool Summer. And before we turn around, it will be. I don't know about cool, but summer, yes. I'm Dave Koz. So glad to have this guy back on the show. He's very much in demand these days as a consistent hit maker for folks like George Benson and Marion Meadows. He's written hits for Cindy Bradley, Kayla Waters, and many others, not to mention his own solo work. A great big Dave Koz radio show welcome to Mr. Michael Broning. Great to have you here again, Michael. Welcome back.
1: Thank you very much. I appreciate it. It's great to be here.
0: Well, it's great to have you back, Michael. So for those who may not be familiar with your early career, tell me if I got this right. You met saxophonist Marion Meadows while you were playing at a local club in the Phoenix area, struck up a friendship with him, and ended up producing two of his albums that led you to George Benson. Is this about right?
1: Yes. And trust me, when I got that call, my heart was racing 1,000 beats per minute. I couldn't believe it. And honestly, it felt surreal. A lot of it was because George had moved here. Mm-hmm. But then, you know, the only thing I can say for myself, other than being tremendously lucky, was just that I stepped up, did everything I could to make sure that I didn't screw that up. Because that was my first thought was, oh, my God, this is not my league. George Benson is in an entirely different league than me. Eventually, George came to my house and recorded in my kids' room. I just had my son, Andrew, and we basically set up an app next to his crib and recorded. I'm not making this up. He came over to my house. I stuck a microphone in front of his amp. We recorded it in two takes, and that's the take that won Best Pop Instrumental. I mean, that just doesn't happen to people like me.
0: Well, it does if you've got the talent, and proof of that is the little statuette that you probably have sitting on your mantle. So congratulations. Let's check out that Grammy-winning song for Best Pop Instrumental Performance featuring the guitar of the one and only George Benson and his reading of Al Jarreau's mega hit, Mornin', engineered and produced by our special in-studio guest, Michael Broning, on the Dave Koz Radio Show.

0: That's a pretty darn good sound you got in your son's nursery. That's amazing. What a story. From producer, engineer, and our special guest this weekend, Michael Broning, and the Al Jarreau Classic performed by the great George Benson, we heard the Grammy winner, Mornin'. I'm Dave Cosman. We're just getting started. Lots more with Michael Broning just ahead in the next hour, as well as music from Paul Jackson Jr. and more as the Dave Cosman Radio Show rolls on.
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0: Hey, this is Michael Broning sitting in with my buddy Dave Kaz. It's a nice setup you got here, Dave. I especially love your dog, buddy boy. But can you give me some paper towels? He just peed on my shoe.
1: I'm so sorry about that, Michael. We'll have lots more with Michael Broning coming up in the next hour, as long as Buddy behaves. But right now, I'll get you new music from the group known as the TNR Collective, featuring Ryan Lavalette on bass, Lamech on guitar, Adrian Crutchfield, and BK Jackson on saxophones. What a lineup. This one's called Colors on the Dave Kaz Radio Show.

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Facebook and X, you can find me at Dave Koz Music. And finally on Instagram at David Stephen Koz with a PH. Now we're getting this hour of music started with Marcus Anderson. This one's called Any Way You Want It. Another big hit from Marcus on the Dave Koz Radio Show.

0: is an unequivocal musical prodigy, a singer, songwriter, saxophonist, composer, band leader with 15 acclaimed albums. She's been a part of the house band for The Late Show with Stephen Colbert and is currently serving as the youngest member of Berklee College of Music's Board of Trustees. Her name is Grace Kelly, and that is her reimagined version of Sade's Nothing Can Come Between Us. Well, I'm Dave Koz, back with our in-studio guest this weekend, keyboardist, producer, engineer, and songwriter Michael Broning. Michael, the emphasis there is songwriting because you've done it with great success. I know it's been something that you've always come back to. As we mentioned earlier in the show, you've written and produced over 55 contemporary jazz hits, and now, after 20 plus years, you finally come out with your own debut album. Are you surprised by all the success that this first album has generated?
1: Oh yeah, I'm definitely surprised. Pleasantly surprised, I should say. You know, I've been in this for 20 years, 20 plus years as a songwriter and producer for other artists, and had a lot of success, thankfully. But coming out as a solo artist this late in the game and have it do this well, yeah, I'm pleasantly surprised and grateful that the listeners were willing to accept me as an artist and radio stations, you know, playing my songs. Mm-hmm. You know, I had 3 number ones and a number 2 on my debut album, and that was absolutely not what I was expecting. So, really, really happy, really grateful, and yes, very surprised.
0: Well, the name of that album is Never Too Late, and right out of the gate, your first single went right to the top of the charts. It's called Let It Breathe. Let's take a listen. Our very special in-studio guest this weekend, Michael Broning, on the Dave Koz Radio Show.

0: prolific guitarist of the 70s and 80s and is still doing it. His name and music, the plucky guitar sound on so many classic recordings, thousands and thousands of the records that you just love, that I know are in your record collection. That is guitar great Paul Jackson Jr., the solo side of Paul there, with his updated version of the classic, It's a Shame. And from our special in-studio guest this weekend, Michael Broning, we heard Let It Breathe, a number one available on his album, his debut, by the way, Never Too Late. We'll have more chatting with Michael coming up, including some new music from him, but not before we hear from Richard Elliott and Grover Washington Jr., plus more of your weekend favorites. It all happens next when the Dave Koz Radio Show continues.
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0: Welcome back to the Dave Koz Radio Show. We do appreciate you being here this weekend. You know, I can personally attest to the many years musicians put in as support players working with other artists on the road. So can saxophonist Richard Elliott, who talks about his early tours with the Pointer Sisters and others as a sideman.
6: That was a real beginning in terms of getting an inkling of what it was like to be a professional musician. I mean, at the time that I did that tour, that was a USO tour I did when I was 16 years old.
0: Wow.
6: On my summer vacation, I auditioned for a horn and string section that was going overseas to do this USO tour. I don't know if it was officially the start of my career. Really what it was sort of a glimpse into what it would be like, could be like, to be a professional musician.
0: Mm-hmm.
6: My first experiences as a professional musician were right after I graduated from high school, so this was 1978, which was in the heart of the disco era. So I was playing six nights a week, playing at discos. That's what I did for a couple of years. For me, I think the first real break I got was probably a group that I worked with called Kitty Hawk. That led to working with the Yellow Jackets. I met Robin Ford and Russ Ferrante while I was working with Kitty Hawk, and ended up working with the Yellow Jackets for a while and doing Mirage Etoile with them. And that led to some other things, touring with like Ricky Lee Jones and a couple of other people at the time. And so it was just one thing, there's a lot of luck involved, I think. A lot of people ask me what it takes. I don't know. I think you just do your best. You try to be true to yourself creatively, and you hope for the best.

0: always a great day whenever the mighty elements are part of it. Earth, wind, and fire there with Never, taken from the 2003 album, The Promise. And we dug into the vaults to get our set of music started with saxophonist Richard Elliott with his title track to the album Chill Factor. Love the way that man plays, and actually love the guy who plays it. Richard Elliott, one of the greatest musicians and one of the greatest human beings I know. I'm Dave Koz, and when we return, some new music and more conversation with our special in-studio guest this weekend, keyboard artist and producer Michael Broning, as well as tracks coming your way from Grover Washington Jr. and trumpeter Cindy Bradley. It's all ahead on the Dave Koz Radio Show, so stay close.
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Welcome back to the show. Keeping your weekend soundtrack moving along now with the great Grover Washington Jr. This is Border Town on the Dave Cause Radio Show.

0: she took that song to the pole position back in 2022. Trumpeter Cindy Bradley actually muted trumpet and flugelhorn there with a song called Drive. And we heard from legendary Grover Washington Jr. ahead of that. He gave his Border Town available on his album, the legendary album Soulful Strut. Grover Washington Jr. doesn't get any better than that. I'm Dave Koz, back again with our special in-studio guest this weekend. Michael Broning is his name. Very talented man. So, Michael, your latest single is Make It Last. Tell us a little bit about the story behind the making of this song and what was the inspiration behind the title.
1: Yeah, Dave. With Make It Last, I guess I wanted to go back to some of my roots from my early days of songwriting. So I was actually listening to one of my first productions, Swayed by Marion Meadows, which to this date is easily one of the most successful songs I've been a part of. I think last time I checked it had like 30 million streams or something ridiculous like that. But I really loved the kind of mid-tempo, sexy vibes Marion put out with the music we did together. Marion, of course, providing the sexiness, not myself. So that was the vibe I was going for. And so Swayed by Marion Meadows was the inspiration behind this one. And, of course, I always go to my wife when I go to name these. And to my pleasant surprise, after I finished playing the song for her, she was like, oh, I wanted it to go longer. So the title, Make It Last, kind of came out of that. But I'm really proud of this song. And I was thrilled to have the team of musicians that have been with me forever available to play on this one. Mel Brown on bass, Freddie Fox on guitar, and LeBron Dennis on sax. They did an amazing job. So I appreciate you playing it.
0: Well, let's do it right now. It's a fantastic song from our special in-studio guest, Michael Broning. Here's Make It Last on the Dave Koz Radio Show.

0: from our special in-studio guest this weekend, keyboardist, producer, songwriter, an all-around great guy, Michael Broning, with his latest single. It's entitled Make It Last, and that will be available on his new project due out sometime this year. We got a little sneak peek. I love it. Michael, it's been an absolute pleasure having you here on the show. I wish you nothing but the best in the future with all of your various projects, and I look forward to having you back once the new album comes out to share more songs from it. Continued success, my friend, and thanks so much.
1: Dave, thank you so much. It's an honor to be on your show. I really appreciate it. Thank you.
0: Of course. And to get more information about Michael Broning, you can check out his website, which is michaelbproductions.com. Thanks again, Michael.
1: Absolutely.
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0: Well, thanks again to Michael Broning, our special guest this weekend, wonderful keyboard artist and producer and songwriter. Appreciate him coming by, and thank you for being here as well. That guy's a remarkable talent, by the way. Keep an eye out on him. Michael Broning. Next time right here, it's an encore edition of the program featuring Lindsay Webster for our Memorial Day weekend. Whatever you got going on, please include Lindsay and me in your holiday plans. We'd love to join you. You know what I mean? 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Instagram, finally, at David Stephen Koz. So until we're together again, this is your buddy Dave. Wrapping up another edition of the Dave Koz Radio Show. Thanks so much.

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Wave 98.3, Grover Washington Jr. and East River Drive. You're with Dino. Thanks for listening. You know, I end up meeting a lot of people over my adventures. And last night we went to a wonderful place, and that is the vineyards out in Langley, to give you the exact name, just so you get the good reference. Township 7 Vineyard and Winery in South Langley. Beautiful, beautiful little place. And we had like a band that was playing. It was Chris Thornley's house band. He plays that harmonica so well. And it was just a wonderful night. Got to meet a whole bunch of people. Antonio, La Rosa, Ivana, Cody, and everybody just sort of had such a warm feeling. Plus also the weather was kind of fun. It added to the whole dimension. So it was pretty quaint, I tell you. We had the little fires going. We had the tents, and then we had this music playing outside while the weather was kind of like sunny for 5 minutes, and then another minute it was a little bit of rain, then it was the sunshine. So just a beautiful experience. Just want to thank all the people who came out. A whole bunch of people came out from North Vancouver as well. So thanks to all those listeners all over the place. We love to support live music. It made a difference last night. It was just a wonderful time. Here's Blake Aaron, The Upside, Wave 98.3. Good morning.

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Wave 98.3, the very talented Alicia Keys and Fallen. Good morning, Dino, and a long weekend. Going to be with you through the whole weekend, so feel free to check in, 604-909-9983. You can text or call, tell me what's going on. Happy birthday to DA, by the way, turning 70. Apparently, he went to Carlos Santana at the House of Blues, somewhere across the country there. I'm going to see if I can post some of his pictures if you're a Santana fan. Also, we had a whole bunch of taxis all around downtown, and of course, that's all about the cruise ships. We've got three big ones in town. Grand Princess, that's the old classic princess ship. Remember the Love Boat way back then? I think they're even bigger than when they had the Love Boat series. Disney Magic, they feature a lot of Broadway shows, so that's pretty fun. Also, kids love that one. And Kongsdam, that's a Holland America one, music-themed ship with multiple venues, so there are thousands of people visiting. So welcome to the city. It's Jesse J. We've got some great music for you. Tequila.

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with WTRE Oberhammer Brothers. And there is love. Beautiful sunshine day. Got a report yesterday that gray whale, the one that got hit by the jet ski, I'm thinking, was spotted just off English Bay in Point Grey. So still around. This has been almost 2 weeks now. I like to call that one Stanley. He likes to hang around Stanley Park. If you get a chance and you see it, might be kind of fun today. Just one of the many things that happen here in Vancouver. When everyone's gone, you got lots of cool things to check out. Here's Alita Adams, Rhythm of Life. 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

98.3. Mark Jordan and I'm a Camera. Polaroid or digital? I know our young listeners won't even get what Polaroid is. do you remember that? You hit the button and it spits out the thing and you have to wait a few minutes for it to develop. There is a really cool show happening. 450 plus British vehicles, including antique Rolls Royce, modern Jaguars, you name it, the largest British car show in Western Canada, happening at Van Dusen today. And all the car enthusiasts who like that kind of stuff, they are pumped. This is their, every year they are going there. And for 41 years, this has been at the Van Dusen Gardens. Quite the celebration, I'll tell you. Now, they've even got a high tea. Mind you, it's about $80 if you want to go to that. Probably sold out. That's happening in the noon hour till about 2:30 in the tea house at Van Dusen as well. They got food trucks, live entertainment. It's a fun little day. And in the meantime, it's a really mellow day because everybody else has traveled out of town. Take advantage of it wherever you end up going. Maybe you're going whale watching from the seawall. It's been pretty popular down English Bay. Even Lighthouse Park, they caught a couple humpbacks a couple days ago. Those are big whales too. Brian Simpson, South Beach, Wave 98.3.

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98.3, Vancouver's coolest vibe. And a man who just shook the center. That was the performing arts in downtown Vancouver when he was performing. Mario Takes a Walk. People were just loving it. And he is just an incredible performer, Jesse Cook. It's Dino playing some of the best smooth grooves around. Today is Alola Market. It's tomorrow as well over in North Vancouver. They always got cool stuff happening at shipyards. Of course, last night was Friday Night Market, the first night of that. And everybody loves that with the live music. It's brought to you by Wave 98.3. This Lola Market is pretty cool. It focuses on women in art, fashion, beauty, accessories, food, wellness, handmade artists, artisan creations. Very cool to support women and their businesses. And this is going on from 12:30 till 6:30 today and tomorrow, part of the long weekend. Lots of fun stuff to do. If you're into going there, they've got all kinds of interesting programs. For instance, today, they have talks on how to shape our tomorrow, a holistic approach by aging. They got building a strong business happening. That's at 3:30. So these are talks. They have a floral demo class happening at 4:30, a dance Latin class. That's going on at 5:10. So lots of cool things happening over the shipyards today. It's all free, too. Here's Stephen Sanchez. He's got a new one called Love, Love, Love. I like that theme. Wave 98.3.

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4: Okay.

Wave 98.3, the Frost Duo, and Baby One More Time. Mm-hmm. Yep, you're with Dino, and I've got a couple traffic accidents to tell you about. One downtown, this one's on Georgia, real close to West Pender, and very slow in that area. Otherwise, things are looking pretty good down by Gastown, rather busy down there. We have one more accident to tell you about, Canada Way by Edmonds. So two accidents happening in the city right now, and BC Ferries, doing good. There's no waits whatsoever. That's good news. Here's Teddy Swims, Lose Control, Wave 98.3.

98.3, turning out to be a pitcher perfect Saturday. Gregory Goodlow, Unlimited. We've got smooth grooves for you all weekend long. It's Dino on this long weekend. I've got a weather forecast, kind of interesting. All the way till Sunday, there's the potential on some of the mountain passes on the Okanagan Connector, Coquihalla Highway, Highway 3, Hope to Princeton, Coquihalla Highway, Hope to Merritt. All these locations at the summits could have some snow that may happen over the weekend. So keep your fingers crossed on that. Sunshine otherwise for the rest of the week. Tuesday's got a cloudy day. 16 degrees is the temperature expected today. Might get a shower here and there, but mostly it's going to clear up. And then we'll get a beautiful sunshine Sunday with 17 degrees. Monday even up to 18 degrees if you're inland, even warmer. Right now at 555 West Georgia, I got 13 degrees and the sun is shining. Here's Anita Baker, Soul Inspiration, Wave 98.3.

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0: Like any good personal assistant who knows what you like, Google plays the Wave. If you have Google Home, just say, "Okay, Google, play Wave Canada on TuneIn." It's that easy. Wave

Wave 98.3, Thirsty Howell and the Sunshine Coast. Kind of fitting. Yeah, I've been to the Sunshine Coast. That song kind of fits in really well. It's a nice soundtrack. Here with Dino. Speaking of soundtrack, it looks like FIFA is getting a whole bunch of rules that are going to be bylaw changes, and a ton of them. I'll give you a couple that are kind of interesting. 8 a.m. to midnight, they're going to be allowed to play amplified sound within 2 kilometers of BC Place in Hastings Park. So that's kind of interesting. Normally, you got to shut things off at a certain time. They're also going to eliminate buskers, so the buskers have to get permits and things like that. If they don't do it this way, you can be fined by the private security people or the police or et cetera, et cetera. And graffiti, this is going to be hard for businesses. If somebody graffitis your business, they're saying you have to immediately get rid of that graffiti. So again, you might get fined. So a few things that FIFA is doing. Is FIFA going to be good or bad? They're saying 350,000 people are going to be coming sometime in the period of June and July. That's a lot of people. Oh, well, we'll see what happens. Jazz, funk, soul, over easy. Wave 98.3.

Wave 98.3, Nick Couleone, What You Do to Me. Dino, doing it to you, 12:11, making you want to go all over the place for live music. We had Friday Night Market debuting, brought to you by Wave 98.3, last night at Shipyards. Everybody gets so pumped about that. Rain or shine, it happens. And it happens every Friday throughout the summer. We're going to be there at some on locations as well. I'll have my super team with me. It'll be Keith, David, Doreen, and Phil, and myself hanging out there. And we'll be sharing all kinds of goodies and playing fun games as well. I think it's called Connect Four or something. That's a crazy little game. People love that one. We also want to give you a little bit of a heads up. Venus and Mars, Jenny Doyle's band, very well-known music artist and very loved here in Vancouver. She played last night for the debut. I had a great show. And if you want to see her, I was at Beer Shack last night in White Rock. That is a cool little community venue there. It's free, but you're going to have a lineup because Venus and Mars is playing tonight in White Rock at Beer Shack. And what a wonderful little place that is, I'll tell you. If you haven't been there, it's pretty fun. It's kind of like being on a cruise ship, and I call it a little singles hangout, too, for older people. Michael Bronek, Make It Last. You never hear about those things anymore, eh? Wave 98.3, you heard it here first, right?

Wave 98.3, Vancouver's coolest vibe with Cool and the Gang, Ladies Night. I don't know, I haven't seen any Ladies Nights for a long time, but I know they're crazy. I used to DJ at the Big Bamboo way back when, which was on Broadway. It doesn't exist anymore. Some big tower there. But Ladies Night, oh my gosh, you cannot contain women when there's Ladies Night. It is just crazy. Down in Las Vegas, I'm switching gears here to Las Vegas, Carlos Santana, because another amazing artist. You don't need the Ladies Night for the ladies to go crazy at a Carlos Santana concert. He has just extended 16th, 17th, 20th, 21, 23, and 24th of May. He will continue playing his residency at Mandalay Bay, and that is at the House of Blues in Las Vegas. So you got a couple more days before he goes on a bigger tour, and that's going to start in June. So just giving you a heads up on that. Now, DA's birthday was just the other day, and he went down there this weekend to celebrate. I got a couple pictures. I put it on our Facebook. You can enjoy and maybe be jealous like the rest of us. Locally, Coco Jaffro has a band with Chris Couto. He plays just like Santana. So check that out. Wave 98.3.

Wave 98.3. It's a long weekend with Dino here at Al Stewart on the radio, Time Passages. We've got great music for you. And in the last 24 hours, I was doing some Dino adventures, and I had a keyboard player that plays once in a while for Gabriel Mark Hasselbeck in tow. That was Paul Claxton. Then I had James, who plays percussion for the Gabriel Mark Hasselbeck. So we ended up going on a tour, and Johanna came along too. So we had a whole crew of us, and we went to see Chris Thornley's house band, which was at the Township 7 Vineyard and Winery, which is in Langley on 16th Avenue there. What a cool venue that was, and what a wonderful time. They had the big, huge, I guess you call them garage doors, but it was like this venue. They had the indoor venue where you could get served, and then they opened up the doors and had a big, huge tent out there, and that's where the band was playing outside. What a backdrop, and what a day, and I love the fact it was a little bit of sunshine, a little bit of spring kind of weather, a little rain here and there. We had a really cool time, and I was hanging out with Margaret as well and her buddy Ivana. So a good time. Then I got to talk to some of the people who were there, and they're like, oh, there's Chris Thornley's wife, and there's some North Vancouver people who heard me on the radio, and they're like, oh, we're coming over. The three of them came all the way from North Vancouver, headed over there, and they're telling me, yeah, we listen to the radio 18 hours a day to you guys at Wave. And I'm like, oh, thank you. So going out to you, really appreciate that. Share the word, spread the word. And I just want to give you another venue tonight, Beer Shack. We popped on to Beer Shack after we were at the Vineyard, and what a time that was. Free, no cover, but it's going to be crazy tonight because Venus and Mars are playing there with Jenny Doyle. She played last night at the Shipyards Friday Night Market, so it's going to be a hot night in White Rock tonight. Here's Ramsey Lewis, The In Crowd, 98.3.

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Wave 98.3, Vancouver's coolest vibe. Glad you're with us on this long weekend. Soundtrack of your long weekend. I'll make sure it's a good one. Isaac Edwards with you. We do have one accident on Golden Ears Way. That's right on the bridge, right about midpoint, just when it starts to get over the Fraser River on the north side there. So just watch out. We do have quite the shocker happening. I'm not used to this. Everywhere around the city, it's normal. It's really mellow because everyone's gone out of the city, right? And then they go to the classic places like Fort Langley, Steveston, Granville Island's just crazy right now. My buddy's down there, probably busy at the Granville Island Soap Gallery, selling soap to all those American tourists that have come up. So yay, go Cameron and team. But at the border, it's just crazy. I have not seen this. There is about 2.5 hours, maybe even a bit longer, almost up to 8th Avenue. It's backed up. We're talking Peace Arch here, people heading south. And the truck crossing, a little bit better just by a hair, but pretty much the same. And then coming back, you're looking about a half an hour or so. I think the Canadians have lost their patriotism. I'll tell you that. When it comes to a long weekend, you know, nothing gets in the way of our fun, right? Here's Chuck Loeb. Good to go. Wave 98.3.

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0: Wave 98.3, Dave Koz, Chris Bode, Love is on the way. Hey, Chris Bode has a big, huge celebration happening on the Celebrity Summit. That's going to be Friday to Friday, September 18th to 25th. Going to be a little bit of a Bode at Sea celebration where Elvis Costello, Boss Gags, Melody DeGardo, Peebo Bryson, Regina Bell. Oh, just keeps going. More? Yes. Candy Dulfer is going to be on there, too. It's going to be quite the event. Now, that is a sold-out Chris Bode at Sea cruise, but he's going to come to town. And when he hits town on the 25th, he's going to get off that cruise ship, and he's going to head over to the Chan Center, and there's going to be a Chris Bode concert. Just want to give you the heads up on that. So if you like Chris, that's the place to go. Get your tickets now. Here's Kim featuring Boney James, brand new one called Give My Love, Wave 98.3.
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Kind of gets you right there. The heart of the matter, India Ari. Wave 98.3, 127. So many activities happening this long weekend. I'll tell you a few of them. Cloverdale Rodeo and Country Fairs happening at Cloverdale. That's going to be incredible all weekend long. The Vancouver All-British Field Meet, 450-plus British cars. This thing is at the Van Dusen Botanical Gardens all day long. Exceptionally popular for those people who love that type of car. And Lola Market happening for all the women business and also for people who are into shopping and checking out stuff and workshops and yoga, you name it. They're doing all kinds of cool things at the shipyards in the Pipe Building. I think it's called the Pipe Fitters Building. It's right behind the stage there. Pretty cool. Now, let's go back to last night. Beer Shack. I caught a band called the Patsy Thompson Band. And the Patsy Thompson Band, just incredible. I've met her a couple times over at Georgie's in New West as well. And she just plays some great music. And she came from Texas, came up here to take care of her mom, and has been here for the last, I don't know, a half decade or more. And now is, trying to work on a music album, another one. She's been doing it for her entire life down in Texas. And she's talking to Sony right now. So she's all excited. So she is one of those performers you want to see before she explodes and becomes super popular. You will go, I saw her ahead of time. So the Patsy Thompson Band is at Cloverdale Rodeo, 2:45 at the Hops and Vines stage. That's happening shortly.

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I always like looking at our contest page. 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If you enter contests or ever wanted to, this is where you're going to have huge chance of winning. Beats the heck out of a lottery, I'll tell you that much. So take a look. The next wave adventure, everybody's been anticipating this, is an Air North Escape. I know, it's kind of cool. You get to pick the destination up there. It's going to be fun. You can enter that. We've also got a concert set of tickets here. Free tickets to the Christian McBride and Ursa Major concert. That's coming up pretty fast, just the end of May here. We've also got a newsletter. This newsletter has a good payoff, too. It's the Wave 98.3 newsletter, and Phil writes that thing on a regular basis. He loves writing it, too. Gets lots of interesting information in there. We're going to enter you in a draw for a $150 gift card from Provence Marinaside in Yaletown. 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Mm-hmm. 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

Wave 98.3, Maurice Gordon, Sunshine and me, Dino. 156, time just flying by. It looks like this weekend we're getting lucky with the weather because we're going to have some clear skies opening up tonight, and that means you might see the northern lights. They're saying tonight or Monday might be the nights that you might see northern lights. You got to look low over the mountains or head over to Porto Cove, or another hot spot was Pitt Meadows. I remember going down there to Pitt Lake one time, and there was just row after row after row of people, and they were like on blankets on top of their cars, and they ended up being out there for like 6 hours or something, and they didn't see anything, so sometimes it's a dud. But I know Spanish Banks is pretty good too, but usually you got to use your camera. Like, I always see it and I'm like, is that a little bit of a white haze? And you put the camera on, it's like, wow, there's a light show going on. That's how you do it. Jazz Masters, Touch and Go, Wave 98.3.

98.3 Inside. James Collins, Belinda Metz, and Dino at 208. Well, this is interesting. They are having a, they call it a mayoral race, where they're running for a new mayor of L.A. And one of the people who wants to be mayor has said, oh, we should ban barbecues. I know, kind of crazy. But they're saying, hey, well, for wildfires, it could be a risk, that kind of thing. Anyway, big pushback. Here we've got a water restriction for, I guess it would be for watering your lawns. You know, you got to do it by hand. But we haven't gone to the barbecues yet. I think people would be a little bit upset about that. Paul Brown, so much to say. Keep those barbecues in the backyards. Let's keep them going.

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1: Vancouver's coolest vibe. Long weekend with Jeffrey Osborne. We're going all the way. Hey, it's a VSO celebration happening this weekend. Free VSO concerts all over the place today. If you were over by the TELUS building, right opposite where we are at 555 West Georgia, they have a live performance happening right now. There's a person on a violin, and she's got another person accompanying her with a grand piano, looking really fun. A whole bunch of people over there. And they've also got tonight the main event, a free VSO concert, the Orpheum, starting at 7:30. Star Wars, Ritual Fire Dance, Marimba and Strings Concerto. Oh, it's going to be interesting. And it's going to be a packed house, I think. That's going on 7:30 tonight, the Orpheum Theater. Down at Granville Island, they've got stages as well. So there's a lot of VSO performances happening for free today. 70 of them, in fact. So there's your chance to check it out. If you don't get a chance to check it out, I'm going to put a couple of the videos that I just shot from across the street at the TELUS building moments ago on our Facebook. I'll have that up in about 5 minutes. Here's Spencer Day, The Mystery of You, Wade 98.3.

3. Brian Hughes, Soul Fruit, Dino on the move, working away here, plus also crossing the street. Ooh, it's chilly out there, a little blustery, even though the sunshine was happening. Went into the Telus building where they have the koi fish, and you can walk in there, actually. The door's wide open right next to Global. And today, they have a free VSO concert happening. There's two people there right now playing this very second with a grand piano, beautiful, and a violin there going on. And I've got the clip right on our Facebook. If you want to see it, it's all there for you. They've got 70 different performances going on. The big show is going to be at 7:30 at the VSO concert at the Orpheum. And it's free. Featuring Star Wars and a whole bunch of other types of music. It's going to be kind of fun. It's Katie Malula. Moonshine.

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It's very classic. I Just Want to Stop. Gino Vannelli, the man had big hair. And I like to follow in his footsteps. I'm trying to have big hair. Long anyway. We've got one accident to tell you about. West 41st and Cambie. And I think I squeezed in one more. Yeah, this one's over Gullardy Way and Lougheed Highway. Downtown, we have a protest. It seems to be a regular thing on Saturdays about this time. And it's on Georgia right now. So slowing things down. It's about 2-3 blocks long. Not one of the bigger ones. But it is slowing things down. So it was a little bit of a competition between the VSO at the Telus building, where they were performing, doing the free show. And there's lots of free shows all over the place for VSO today. I think it's like 70-plus different performances. And the protesters who were yelling a little bit louder. Here's Huge Groove. And Sunday morning, just around the corner, it's a long weekend, Wave 98.3, here with Dino.

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Wave 98.3, Bill Papa. What you see is what you get. It's Dino on your Saturday. There's a long weekend. 3:10. Huge Groove was in there, too. Big story on Huge. A lot of people didn't know, but for the last year and a half, he's been recovering. He had a heart surgery. He figured he was born with an extra calcium deposit, and they had to do some work there. So he's been recovering. He's going to be debuting back in the music world, performing live, and that will be on the Celebrity Summit, the Smooth Jazz Cruise 2026, the greatest party at sea is what we call it. And that is happening on September the 11th. And it's going to be departing from Vancouver and stops in Victoria, San Francisco, Los Angeles. There'll be just everybody you can imagine on there. It's hosted by Marcus Miller and Boney James. Tower Power and War will be import guests. So that's going to be incredible. Starring Brian Culbertson, Jonathan Butler, Candy Dulfer, Mindy Hebert, Huge Groove. And that's part of the clan. Rick Braun's also there. Richard Elliott. Just goes on and on. It's going to be a wonderful celebration. So if you hear more details as we get closer, you might have Huge Groove in the control room here talking to one of us. It might be kind of fun. Here's a new one from Olivia Dean. So Love, So Easy to Fall in Love. Kind of cutting the words down for you there. Wave 98.3.

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1: Sunshine Saturday, long weekend. A lot of people sort of out and about beyond Vancouver, but there's still some accidents happening. South Granville's got one. Be Granville and West 11th, real close to the Shoppers Drug Mart. Not sure why there'd be an accident there, but somebody probably bumping into each other. I guess 16th and Pacific Highway, highway number 15th. We've got one over by White Rock. And looking at the border, it was rather busy earlier. They had like a couple hours wait heading southbound. We're down to about, I'd say, just under 90 minutes, Peace Arch, if you're heading southbound. And approximately the same on the truck crossing as well. A lot more traffic than we have had for like months. And then coming back, you're looking about 30 minutes at both locations. That's what we got going on for the traffic. It's pretty good, actually. Gladys Knight and the Pips. Neither one of us wants to say goodbye. Wave 98.3.

0: 98.3 Skinny Hightower and Alex Parchman, Red Lights. You're with Dino at 336. Some people are getting ready for the Montreal Canadiens game at Buffalo Sabres in Montreal. It's going to be really loud and fun and boisterous. 5 o'clock is game time. If you're looking for a cool spot, I know where the biggest TV screen that's an LCD, LED, the fanciest you can get, 30-footer. It's over at the Admiral Pub and Grill, and those guys are welcoming right now. You're the first, the last, my everything, Michael Bublé, Wave 98.3.
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friend Gabriel Mark Hasselbeck. We wrote the song together in a flood of inspiration, and we're both very proud of it. And I get to play some tasty guitar on it too. 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

98.3, Gabriel Mark Hasselbeck featuring Chris Standring, the latest song from Gabriel Swizzlestick. Huge in the charts all over North America right now. And he's got his Admiral Pub and Grill show. It's a jazz jam. They're going to have it. It'll be on Sunday, which is part of the long weekend. And it'll be from 5 o'clock until 8 o'clock. It's going to be a wonderful little time if you get a chance to pop by there. That's 4125 East Hastings. Want to say from last night, Chris Thornley and the house band was performing at the Township 7 Vineyard and Winery in South Langley. We had a fabulous time. It was presented by Wave 98.3. Want to say thank you to the people who were listening in North Vancouver, Don Smith and Phyllis Kenny, who ended up coming all the way from North Vancouver. That was kind of cool. There was another couple there as well, Cheryl and Mike Jackson from North Vancouver as well. And Kathy, who is the wife of Chris, was there. And I had a good chat with her. We had a good time. And her friend Linda. So all of you listening and enjoying the time, I really appreciate it. Thanks for listening to Wave 98.3. I got to get out of here. Gary's going to take care of things in a few moments, and then I'll be back tomorrow, 10 a.m. till 4, part of this long weekend. Here's Michael Casehammer. Everybody catches love sometime on Wave 98.3.

That was recorded in Philadelphia, where he's from. Gerald Veasley and Valdez in the country on Vancouver's coolest vibe, Wave 98.3. Welcome to the long weekend. Saturday night, I'm Gary. Here is new Carol Albert. This is City Walk.

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TJ called Henry Nguyen yesterday morning on the morning show, and Henry and a guest are off to enjoy a long weekend at the Summerland Resort and Spa getaway. A nice long weekend on Okanagan Lake. He won the grand prize yesterday with Wave 98.3. 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

As North of Soul in Brown Eyed Woman on a Wave 98.3. Carrie here for your long weekend, and we had our Wave Adventure listener, Henry, from Vancouver. Henry Zwim, he got the long weekend at the Summerland Waterfront Resort and Spa yesterday morning with TJ. And right after that, she announced this one, our latest Wave Adventures, Build Your Own Air North Escape. It's a round-trip flight for two from Vancouver to some of Canada's most breathtaking destinations, courtesy of Air North, Yukon's airline. You can head to Whitehorse, Yellowknife, Kelowna, or Victoria and design the trip your way. 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It's up to you. And the best part, with Air North, the good stuff is already on board. 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